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11: Whatever speed you're travelling at, when it's dry, you need to stay at least 2 seconds away from the car in front.
12: Red sky at night, shepherd's delight.
11: As the other car passes a fixed point like a bridge or a tree, start reciting a phrase that takes 2 seconds by the time you pass the same point.
13: An apple a day keeps the doctor away.
11: You should have finished. 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Always leave a 2 second gap.
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0: You probably think you're pretty good at multitasking behind the wheel. I mean, you have to multitask to drive. So what's wrong with checking your phone? The thing is, your brain simply doesn't work. Even a quick message, a quick reply, affects your concentration and makes you less able to react to hazards. If you use a mobile phone while driving, you're 4 times more likely to crash. 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Put your phone away.
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1: And I'm just standing there. 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

0: So, let's talk about you. Actually, let's talk about me, just for a bit, because I was like you. 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

on Wednesdays all the time. You come in every Wednesday on your lunch break, I think. And you always order the special with the hot chocolate. And my manager be tripping and stuff, talking about we gotta use water, but I always use some milk and cream for you, cause... suit and your cufflinks is shining all bright. So what you do? A word? Yeah, that's interesting. Look, man, I mean, I don't want to waste your time, but I know girls don't usually do this, but I was wondering if maybe we could get together outside the restaurant one day. You know, because I do look a lot different outside my work clothes. And just go across the street to the park right here.

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1: Hi, I'm checking in for my flight.
0: Lovely. Business or pleasure?
1: Holiday.
0: And where will you be staying?
1: With my parents. They live over there.
0: Lovely. Travel insurance?
1: Oh, no, thanks.
0: Have you got travel insurance?
1: No.
0: Check to see if you need any vaccinations?
1: No.
0: Checked out the local laws?
1: No, look. Why do I need to know all this? I'm just staying with my parents.
0: Is either of your parents A, a local lawyer, or the chief of police, B, fabulously wealthy, C, the owner of a private plane with its own fully trained medical staff, or D, none of the above?
1: D?
0: Lovely. Are you a superhero and, in fact,
2: 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So check it out before you check in. 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
1: One night I got so hammered I cracked my head open and went to hospital.
0: I had to take him in. Cost me €100.
1: Then we got into this wicked fight.
0: He got us into a fight. We ended up in a police cell.
1: I can't wait till next time.
0: Never again.
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0: How are you? 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

0: It was just another day, a familiar drive through familiar country. But then, just around the corner, came the unexpected. He'd let his speed creep a little too high as he approached a bend, and he was no longer driving at the right speed for the road. The scary thing is, he didn't even realize driving even a little too fast for the situation is a major cause of collisions, especially on country roads where you don't know what's around the corner. 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

0: needle on it.
1: You brought up a very interesting point earlier, yes. Neil, about your partner and your long years of marriage and now spicing up with date nights. But apparently there's been a bit of a...
2: Well, they've been a bit one-sided.
1: Yeah, a lopsided approach.
2: So I've done everything I wanted.
1: Mm.
2: And Deb's thinks it's... And I think she's right. It's been brought to my attention that I need to lean a bit because I've you know, kind of been a bit selfish. Not unknowingly, but nonetheless selfish.
1: Yeah.
3: So can you give us an example of a date night where it was something that you really wanted to do and perhaps wasn't Deb's first choice of activity?
2: Buddy Holly, Beatles, Elvis, football, although Deb's likes football.
1: All at once?
2: But yeah, one evening, cracking evening.
1: Well, I can only imagine. I can only imagine.
3: Right.
1: Ouija board there and everything, wow.
2: So, and that's absolutely fine to do that, and we're planning other similar things which are right up my street. And the up and down of it was decided, and I was in full agreement, that we go to King's Cross and we go to an immersion, or is it immersed?
3: Immersive.
2: Thank you, because one's
1: smack
2: in the bathroom,
1: in the
2: isn't it?
1: Yeah. Lovely immersion.
2: Where you dry your clothes. Yeah, yeah. So an immersive, thank you, Phil, Hockney exhibition in basically a big squash court in King's Cross.
1: Mm.
2: So the idea is that you entered kind of on the first floor of the squash court and you walk down to the squash court, which is like four squash courts. It's massive.
1: Mm.
2: And the exhibition happens graphically on all four walls around you, but also, and I have to say, pretty cool, the ceiling and the floor.
3: Ooh.
1: Wow. So,
2: and it's all movement-y, and all his art is projected onto the wall. Graphically, it's fantastic.
1: Yeah.
2: And I learnt stuff.
1: What sort of stuff did you learn?
2: I don't like Hockney.
1: Ah, there we are.
2: Hockney is...
1: You love him or you hate him?
2: Not as such, right. Hockney was a deep thinker.
1: Mm.
2: I am more of a shallow thinker.
1: No.
2: No. About right. stuff that... And that's the thing. If it's stuff you like, we will all immerse ourselves in it completely.
1: Yeah. Mojitos, yeah.
2: If you don't like it...
3: You are involuntarily immersed.
2: But...
1: Submerged against your will.
2: We had a discussion afterwards in a local brasserie.
3: Lovely.
2: Much to the amusement of the woman... on the table next to us, actually, and who thought Debs was talking to a seven-year-old because that's how I was reacting. And it was something along the lines of, just because you don't like it, it doesn't make it rubbish, because I might have been a bit sweeping in my statements.
1: No, you don't make sweeping statements.
2: I did on Friday.
1: Yeah, I can imagine.
2: Briefly. And so Debs is saying, look, if you... Just because you like that song doesn't mean it's a great song. It just means you like it.
1: Mm.
2: And she made a really good comparison. She said, you don't like Pink Floyd much, dear. So I said, well, not really, no. But she said, they're very talented musicians. Yes, of course. But you like trios, the da-da-da, don't you? I said, yeah, I love it. It's great. I said, right, okay, point made.
1: Who needs Dark Side of the Moon when you've got trio? I mean, exactly. Come on.
2: Exactly.
1: But you're right, art isn't a democracy. People can like and dislike whatever the hell they want. There's no issue there.
2: The bit I struggle with, and there was none of this Friday night, it was all very open, but there is a bit of, and there I know there is in music as well, but there is a bit, a lot, of snobbery.
3: Oh, definitely.
2: In art.
3: Yeah.
2: Right. Now, whether that be paintings or any art form, there is... Oh, what do you mean you don't like that? You must like that.
1: Yeah. Especially paper mache. You should see these toddlers, honestly. Already in their berets.
4: I never met you, but I wanted to invite you to the party. And you walked in with those green eyes, never stolen by nobody. And they flicker to the future for a moment I could picture. Then you touch

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0: Maddie, let's talk.
1: You got something big coming up, haven't you?
2: I'm going to be going on my Duke of Edinburgh practice expedition.
1: And for which Duke of Edinburgh is this?
2: For the Gold Award.
1: Ooh. Mm-hmm. It's the big one.
2: Yeah.
1: So, reminders. So, Duke of Edinburgh, obviously, you have to do lots of different things. You have to do your volunteering, you have to do your skills, you have to put in lots of time. And then there's the expedition, which is the big bit. So, talk, people who've never done D of E or don't know what that is, explain, what does a gold Duke of Edinburgh Award entail?
2: Well, so you can do, like, for your expedition, you could do a variety of things. The award can, usually it's given to people in schools. However, you can start it from the age 16 to 24.
3: Okay.
2: But I'm doing walking, but you can do, like, horse riding, kayaking. Wow. Yeah, anything. And so for the Gold Award, I think you have to walk 23 kilometres over a few days and see it.
1: You have to do, like, a minimum number of days of camping, don't you? Is it two nights that you're doing?
2: I think it's two nights and 3 days.
1: Ooh. Do you know whereabouts you're going to be going?
2: I can't remember the top of my head where we're going. But
1: you're just getting on the bus.
4: Very excited.
1: And you're just going to rock up.
3: I don't need to tell you. It's more of a mystery, more fun. They just sort of ship you off to Timbuktu or somewhere and you got to walk back.
2: Yeah.
5: So, Maddie, what's the one thing... Okay, let's ask what the one thing you're looking forward to is, and then, just for fun, what's the one thing you're not looking forward to?
2: I think probably the walking is the one.
1: All of it, really. Yeah, just the whole thing.
3: That whole walking element.
1: That's the bit you're not looking forward to.
2: Yeah.
1: Right.
2: But I think at the same time, like, after you do all that work, then you're still, like, you've achieved something. And so...
1: Yeah, it's a, like, huge achievement.
3: Yeah.
1: I mean, it's massive.
2: And then, you're awarded for that. So.
5: And you get to meet, like, someone very important.
2: Yeah, you get awarded by a member of the royal family. Ooh. And then at the ceremony, there's usually a few celebrities there as well.
1: Exciting.
5: And obviously you're used to hanging out with celebrities. I mean, like, you're sitting here, you've got Neil and Steve behind you.
3: Steve Bat Radio Harrow royalty.
5: But, like, is there anyone in particular that you're hoping could be giving you the certificate?
2: I don't know, really.
1: I think you'll find it's actually a medal.
5: Oh, is it a medal? Yeah. Would it be cool if Harry Styles gave you the medal?
1: True. He is royalty, to be fair.
3: Yeah.
1: So, you know, I'd be gunning for, like, you know, one of the really rogue ones. Do you know what I mean? Like
3: Arnold Schwarzenegger.
1: No, we're talking about royals.
3: You said rogue. Oh, fine.
1: I mean, maybe he's probably distantly connected to some of the European royal families.
3: German, there's a whole story
1: 100%.
3: There.
1: 100%. He's, I would want one of the really rogue ones, like Edward. Do you know what I mean?
3: Yeah. Mm.
1: And you just be like, what's he doing? I mean, he's into the arts, isn't he?
2: I think he's not... Because he's taken over he's now the Duke of Edinburgh.
1: Well, there we go then.
3: You would imagine it would be him. I mean, it would be
1: Fergie. I think it would be quite good.
2: I think he's done the last few award ceremonies, so he probably would be the one that does it.
1: So no Kate and Wills then?
2: Probably not.
1: They're busy, aren't they?
2: Yeah.
1: Going to be king and all that.
3: Eventually. Let's not get ahead of ourselves.
1: Well, we've got a bit of time,

0: we were talking about nostalgia and sort of reconnecting a little bit with the past. So we thought we'd bring that discussion onto air. 4 years ago, before the world had heard of a pandemic and before banana bread and Joe Wicks were a thing, every Tuesday I used to finish work and then I would religiously go for a 2 mile run in the Pinner area. I'd run down Cannon Lane, down Canterbury Avenue, run past the school, wave, and then run back, have a shower, and then make my way here to this radio station. And we do the show on a Tuesday. And that became like a fixed thing. It was like almost I'd do it subconsciously. Now we're in a different world, working from home. And recently I found that my personal exercise regimes have been a little bit all over the place. So I said to myself the other day, you know what? I'm not going to go to the gym on a Tuesday. I'm just going to go for a run. It's a little bit more time convenient. And I just found myself running down that same route that I did 4 years ago. And it got me thinking, when have we all reconnected with something in the past, consciously or unconsciously, subconsciously, and then realised that actually that's a nice thing to do? I'll open it to the floor.
1: Yeah. Yeah. I think as the older you get, the more you sort of hark back for the things that made you feel positive and happy, and you know things that remind you of the good times. You know, I've got the dog Barney. We go for walks, but I've recently been doing walks that I haven't done for years because he's 11 now. So when he was a pup, we took him to Roxbourne, and that's where he and also Harrow. I don't know if you know the memorial. Is that the name of the thing opposite the Whittington Arms? What's that park called?
0: Pinner Village Gardens.
1: Pinner Village Gardens. So in there was where we learnt him, did his puppy training. It was a disaster, but it was absolutely great fun, because in the middle of that park is a very muddy, dank, stinking pond. And Barney did not like the trainer. So 6 month puppy decided that he doesn't want to listen to the trainer or get the treats. He went straight for that pond and sat and wallowed in it for about 10 minutes. And we had to take him home, wash him and stuff. But that's the kind of thing that makes you smile, isn't it? So I was with him on that walk last week. Obviously, he's a bit older now. Not much more sensible, but he can't dash to the pond anymore, so he just looks at it and thinks, yeah, I remember going in there, I think.
2: But it's too much effort.
1: It's too much effort. Can't be bothered. And that's what happens when you get older, I'm afraid. It's, the enthusiasm is there, but the physical practicalities might be a bit different, but makes you smile nonetheless. Yeah.
2: So do we all get set in our ways, though? So is it as much sort of tuning into stamina, or are we a bit set in our ways? Maybe the older we get, we don't like change.
1: True. I think people like routine, don't they? People like the familiarity of routine, and that's probably something to do with it. I think if you feel a bit more comfortable, if you're outside that zone, then you're, you feel a little bit, well, I'm not sure about this. So people crave, I think, certainly I have recently, just crave a bit of normality. Especially when you're thrown out of it without you being intentionally wanting to do it. So for me, it's...
2: Maddie, as a ute amongst us...
1: A ute.
2: you're a person of young years. Do you like change? Do you like doing different things in a way that maybe people who are a little bit older than you by about 150 years, like us, don't like change?
3: It depends on the situation, I guess, because sometimes there are things you don't really want to change, but then there's other situations where you might want it to change because, I guess you maybe don't like that, or you just, you think something could be better. But I think also, because I used to be friends, a lot of my old friends, that I used to talk to quite a lot, we don't really talk much anymore. So then there'll be little things that maybe remind me of them. And then I'll just maybe drop a message to them. Oh, remember this.
2: Yeah. Well, that's interesting. So holidays. So when I go on holidays, we have sort of a set routine because I'm old and boring. There was no way when I was younger, I would have wanted the same formula as I had the year before. I would have wanted to do something different. Right, let's go skiing, snowboarding, surfing, anything, horse riding, anything.
0: And now?
2: And now it's, no, let's go and sit by the pool. And that's it.
1: Read a book.
2: Read a book. Yeah, great, I've got another book. And I'm, it must be an age thing, but I wonder what part nostalgia plays in that. Because I'm quite happy to go back to the same place. You know, do you remember when we were in here last year and all of that kind of stuff? I'm quite happy to... Kids roll their eyes. I mean, my kids are big kids now, but they just sort of look, oh, God's sake, Dad's off on one again, one of these nostalgia trips again. And usually accompanied by some music of a long forgotten era.
0: Speaking of taking a trip down memory lane, I recently reconnected with some old work colleagues of mine, and including someone who a lot of people may know, but we'll keep them anonymous. And I told them one of your jokes, Steve. I told them one of your fine works.
1: So I understand.
0: And I don't know whether this is one of your, this one's actually your original, or if someone passed it on to you, in which case this joke is very well travelled. But for the purpose of this radio segment, this is your joke.
1: Yes.
0: And this person then shared it amongst their followers, of which there are quite a few. Mm. So you have indirectly appeared on people's mobile phones in comedic form.
1: I believe so, yes.
0: So with that in mind, can we get a live rendition of this joke, please? A live Steve Pynchon's dad jokes in studio, brought to you in association with Harrow Today.
1: Ladies and gentlemen, last night I attended a Robbie Williams concert and sat next to an insurance salesman. And through it all, he offered me protection.
0: Hey, he's back.
1: I thank you. I thank you.
0: They're queuing outside the front door, Steve.

0: people that obviously can't see me that's listening, this always happens to me. When I have like a ponytail, it's like an automatic fringe is created. And there's actually a god awful picture of me. Am I still like the photo of the WhatsApp group? It's horrendous. And yeah, I don't know why it happens. I'm just embracing it.
1: I think it's amazing.
0: Oh, it's getting what? That's such an awful photo. Oh my God, I look like a chipmunk. I've got a really round face. Oh, I'm glad you guys love chipmunks. Oh, dear
1: I used to
0: me.
1: Love Alvin and the Chipmunks when I was little.
0: Do you know what? My friend's just had a baby and it's like, the cheeks. Oh, I can't wait till she get. You know when babies get like really fat thighs?
1: Oh,
0: bring on. Yeah. But yeah, she looks like a Mongolian chipmunk.
1: I think my cousin looks like a chipmunk. He's got the chubby cheeks, the teeth, the big eyes.
0: Yeah.
1: He's adorable, but he just looks too much like a chipmunk.
0: I'm a fan of chipmunks. I'd have one as a pet, to be fair.
1: I would too.
0: Yes.
2: Sugar gliders are cute as well.
0: What are sugar gliders?
2: They're like chipmunks, but they're like smaller and they can like glide.
0: So when I was, I don't know if this is a lie and I don't know if anyone can tell me whether someone lied to me or this is the truth. So when I was like, I went to university in Buckinghamshire and it was basically in the middle of a forest. Someone told me that there's an animal called a gliscalis.
1: Oh, never heard of
0: it. Right. And apparently a gliscalis is half rat, half squirrel. And they're native to like Buckinghamshire. Is that a thing? Is it not a thing?
1: I have no idea. I never
3: heard of it.
0: Do you think someone's pulling? I feel like someone's pulling my leg. But I did Google it once and I'm so sure that it was actually a thing. But
1: I know there's like things like there's animals that are half tiger, half lion, and they're called ligers.
0: Why do animals like we have like obviously we're all human, right?
2: Yeah.
0: We have mixed race. So. Yeah. We have like mixed race humans, right? Mm-hmm. But like, why don't African and Indian elephants mate? A Persian white tiger really with a normal tiger. These are things for you guys to ponder on over the next week.
1: To India and the other one's native to
0: Africa. But like, why don't they? Why are we the only ones? These are the things that go through my head.
1: Because I think the elephants, one's native to India and one's native to Africa.
0: Yeah, but I wonder if
1: they're
0: met.
1: They're near each other.
0: No, I know that. But if they were, I don't think. Like, you never see Attenborough going, well, actually, these elephants actually really like each other.
1: I don't know.

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3: It's Midday. Here are the latest news headlines. I'm Aleyla Lakila Lema. Prosecutors from the United Arab Emirates say a Fly Dubai co-pilot accused of trying to crash a plane attacked the captain with an axe in an attempted terrorist attack. They've also identified the suspect as Omani national Hammam al-Hammami. Two Iranian nationals charged over a suspected terrorist plot against Jewish people in Manchester are due in court this morning. The allegations relate to offences ahead of the festival of Yom Kippur. NATO jets have been scrambled in Lithuania after a suspected drone was detected entering its airspace from Belarus. Vilnius Airport in the country's capital was briefly closed due to the incident. Donald Trump insists a diesel export ban was never really on the table. Yesterday, the UK and other nations of the G7, following pressure from the White House, agreed to release 100 million barrels of fuel and oil from emergency stocks. You're up to date on Radio Harrow. It's 12:01.
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0: It's the Saturday brunch. Good morning. Say hi, everybody. I've got on my left, I've got
1: Alistair, and hello, everyone.
0: Hello, Alistair. And in the middle, we have
2: Mohammed. Hiya.
0: Hiya, Mohammed. And on the right, we have
3: hello, I'm Anjali.
0: Hi, Anjali. Lots and lots of chatty things to bring to you this morning, and lots of great music. We've got our choose the song, we've got the guess the song, we've got the two truths, one lie. And we've got various topics to talk about, but I'm going to play the first track. We're going to have full attention from Tom Grennan. I just want to give you my

0: full attention. I said good morning. I wasn't paying my full attention, was I? It was actually the afternoon. I'm used to doing morning shows.
1: So it's a gradual transition from 11:59 to midday.
0: That's it, yes. Yeah, it was morning.
1: I still can't believe it's the afternoon already.
0: Yeah.
1: I feel exactly, like it's exactly. like, you know, 8 o'clock this morning.
0: Yeah. It soon goes. It's Mental Health Awareness Week, or month, I think, isn't it?
1: Well, it's World Mental Health Day on Saturday, the 10th of October, that takes place every year. But it's also, I think, I'll have
0: mental
1: to check,
0: wellness,
1: emotional wellness month or...
0: Yes.
1: But they have various awareness days and weeks, months throughout the year.
0: Yeah.
1: In May, you have Mental Health Awareness Week as well.
0: Mm.
1: It's always good to be conscious of... mental health, right?
0: Yeah, definitely. And we're sort of going to talk about very briefly what we do to keep well, what keeps us mentally well, you know, hobbies, activities.
1: National Emotional Wellness Month.
0: That's it. That's what it is. I couldn't remember the exact name.
1: Yeah.
0: So what do you do? I mean, I'm personally, I like reading, occasionally walking, depending on the weather. Which is good at the moment, isn't it? It's been brilliant.
2: Exactly. But of course, you can do both. I mean, luckily there are a couple of places you can actually get music, get podcasts. You can even listen to audiobooks.
0: Mm, yes. Yeah.
2: But of course, I mean, don't get me wrong. I mean, I love listening to a good book as well.
0: Yeah, yeah. It's all good stuff. I know what I do, which isn't so good, and I know a lot of people do this. You start watching something like YouTube.
2: Mm.
0: And then you go from video to video to video.
1: Down a hole.
0: Yeah, and it just tires the brain. Yeah. I found if I don't do that, if I just sit down quietly, read a book, or even watch a film, I feel much better.
2: Oh, exactly. I mean, I do actually love watching films that actually kind of engage the grey cells.
0: Yes, yes. That's it. Yeah. Yeah, it keeps us well.
1: I also quite like walking because it's so easy to do whatever clothing you're wearing. And, yeah, as long as you've got, I guess, an umbrella or a raincoat if it's raining.
0: Yeah, yeah.
1: I'm a bit seasonally confused that it's still so hot. I brought my jacket with me and I was like, nope, don't need this.
0: Yeah.
1: It's October.
0: It's like in between.
1: So it's dark at 7, but it's still very warm.
0: Yeah,
2: weird.
1: I also, I think, like, walking or exercise is good for keeping well. I see my personal trainer once a week and do like weightlifting, strength training, and I go there at 7 o'clock on a weekday, on a Tuesday, so I have to get up at like 5:30, and it can be a bit of a pain, especially in the winter. And even if I'm not feeling great, I really feel good after the session and seeing her. So like, I think sometimes having like a regular habit or thing that you do to stay well is good. Like, I'm also part of a run club, and I'm not particularly good at running, but being part of a community keeps you well as well.
0: Definitely social interaction.
1: Yeah,
2: exactly.
1: Yeah, like, and, got to know them really well. And I haven't been going for the past few weeks because I was injured, and I really miss. I was like, oh, something's really missing on my Wednesday evenings.
0: Yeah.
1: So yeah, look forward to going back.
0: So I'm volunteering. I mean, for Radio Harrow, for example, I personally, I find that very, very good for mental health.
1: Oh, yeah,
2: exactly,
1: definitely.
0: New people to meet, and
2: plus, of course, planning for the show is actually quite soothing as well.
0: It is. Yeah. Yeah.
2: Yeah, but of course, nevertheless, I mean, when it comes to actually exercising, for instance, I mean, exercising through going out on a walk is quite nice.
0: Mm.
2: I mean, it's obviously good for mental health to actually see all the trees and all the water on the lake, for instance.
1: Nature,
0: oh,
1: green space.
0: At the moment, with the sunshine and the leaves changing colour.
2: Yeah, but of course, actually, also having that routine is also pretty good.
0: Yeah, yeah.
1: What about you, Mohammed? What do you like to do to keep well?
3: Yes, I think the main thing for me is exercise, definitely. So going to the gym, I'm quite into table tennis.
1: Ooh.
0: Yeah.
1: So,
2: of course,
3: kind of keep fit and keep
2: exactly.
3: well.
2: Exactly, and of course, as the saying goes, healthy body, healthy mind.
0: Yes, yeah. That's very true. I'm interested, though, actually, you're in an get this right, MHFA.
1: Yeah.
0: What's that? Could you explain?
1: Yeah, so I'm a trained mental health first aider at work, and it was actually something introduced in Australia originally, and now it's global. So it's to provide support in the workplace for staff members who are, you know, struggling with emotional distress and mental health, similar to, you know, kind of first aid. You would provide physical assistance to someone who's who's unwell. We would be like a first line of contact, so we're known through like a specific coloured lanyard that we have, and we have like an intranet page staff members can get in contact with us, particularly so we all kind of work from home a lot. They can reach out to us by email, Teams, by phone. And as well as providing support, which can be a bit organic sometimes, like not everyone always rings you for a chat, but you can just pick up on signs when you, especially when you get to know someone that they're struggling, and then you just offer a bit of support. We're not mental health professionals, so we can't diagnose people. We can't we can't help them as such professionally, but we can signpost them to other forms of support and encourage them to kind of lean on, you know, other kind of resources in their life. We also are part of a network in my organisation, so we put on events and activities for staff to raise awareness and just to give them permission to take space from work, which is really nice. Like, we're even doing an embroidery session later this month, collaborating with a member of staff who is a seamstress outside of work. So it's nice to do these little things. But yeah, that's what mental health first aiders do, and you can find out more at MHFA England if you just Google that and go on their website. Lots of free resources out there as well if you ever wanted to know more about how to support someone in your life.
0: That sounds great.
2: Yeah, of course. Okay. I think there are quite a few companies that are actually starting to bring more and more mental health first aiders on board, and of course making more of the office building actually accessible to a at least taking a short break and actually getting a breather so you can decompress.
1: Yeah, and it's just to also mention, it's an accredited qualification as well. So I trained in my last company, I did a 2-day course, and then every 3 years I'm required to do like a half day refresher training, and then we get access to like CPD and all these kind of resources, to newsletters and so forth, to keep your knowledge up to date. So yes, I am trained, but I should say, even though I am, I still very much rely on support from others, and, you know, mental health first aiders or healthcare professionals, whoever, they can still get on well as well. So it's good to also, like, self-care, look after yourself and decompress as well.
0: Yeah.
2: So true, so true.
0: I've got a sort of... just moving away from that briefly. we always have, every week we have a song choice, and so we ask you at home 0208 869 3959, and us here, we all vote on the choice between two different songs, and at the end of the show that song gets played out with the help of Mavis, of course, who is the one with the numbers. She does the number crunching. She's in the canteen cooking food and crunching numbers. Let's hope she doesn't get them mixed up. The song choice is, we have either Queen, We Are the Champions, or B, Taylor Swift, 22. Ooh. So it's one of those two. Just vote for those throughout the show. And before we go to that, of course, we have the quiz.
4: Quiz, quiz, quiz, quizzy, quiz, quiz, quiz, quiz, quiz, quiz, quiz, quiz, quiz, quiz, quiz.
0: So basically, we have a song lyric, and I believe, Angela, I think you have a song in mind. Angela's going to read out a song lyric, and we have to guess that song.
1: Okay, so I'm going to try really hard not to sing it.
0: Okay.
1: So the lyric is, that's all they really want is some fun.
0: Ooh.
1: Would you like it again?
0: Yes.
1: That's all they really want is some fun. Mm. And so I'd like you all to guess the name of the song and the artist.
0: Yeah.
2: Ooh, that does sound familiar.
0: It's very familiar.
3: I think I know the song, but I don't know the artist.
0: Yeah.
1: Okay, I've challenged you all.
0: You have. I like a challenge. That's good.
2: Yeah, I think I've got an idea of what the song is, but I just don't know the name of the artist.
0: Yeah, yeah. I don't know. Well, we'll think about that, and we'll come back on that one. And in the meantime, I'm going to play a track. This is Jordan Sparks and Chris Brown.

0: Nowhere, Jordan Sparks and Chris Brown. I've just got a call come in. Hello? Who's that?
1: Hello?
0: Oh, hello.
1: Hello?
0: Hello?
1: Hello?
0: Hello? Oh, that's not Mick, is it?
1: Yeah, mate. Yeah, Mick from Facilities. We try.
0: You try. Don't you mean Facilities? We are trying our best.
1: No, mate. We did one of those customer surveys. Everyone said how trying we were. Very trying.
0: Yeah, that makes a lot of sense.
1: So I said to John, I said, that's great, mate. We'll put it on the van underneath where it says Facilities.
0: Uh-huh. Underneath where it says Facilities. What, that's like a strap line?
1: No, mate, we didn't need no straps. John got a tin of paint.
0: Oh, of course he did. Right, Mick, you're live on Saturday Brunch. If you haven't got a request or dedication, I'm going to say goodbye.
1: Yeah, mate, I've got a dedication request thing.
0: Dedication request thing? Right, well, thanks for calling. How long, did you say you got a dedication?
1: Yeah, for the mayor.
0: The mayor? I didn't know you knew him.
1: Oh, yeah, he's standing right next to me now.
0: Really? Well, what would you like?
1: A spade, please, Jim.
0: A spade? I don't know them. What's the song called?
1: No, mate, a spade. We're outside and the mayor needs a shovel for the dedication ceremony. Get this tree planted. I found the switchboard and said, I got this dedication. And quick as a flash, they put me through to you.
0: Did they?
1: Yeah. So can we have one?
0: A spade? Mick, yeah. I don't have a spade.
1: Oh, sorry, Mr. Mayor, sir. Yeah, Jim on dedication says he ain't got no spade. What about that big medal thing round your neck? That's got a pointy bit on the bottom.
0: No, Mick, don't do that. No.
1: No, okay, don't try it. No, yeah, he didn't look very impressed, Jim. Look, I'll send John down. You can sort him out.
0: Mick, I don't have...
1: No, got to go, mate.
0: Oh,
1: got to go.
0: What's going on,
1: Mr. Mayor? Not that one. That's Mavis's.
0: Mick.
1: Yeah. Jim on dedications is sorting it.
0: Mick.
1: Yeah, it's all kicking off here, Jim. Got to go, Mavis. Leave the mayor alone.
0: What's all that about? I don't know what that's about. But if he's, If he's going to upset Mavis. Well, there he goes. Yeah, perhaps I should phone him back. He's going to upset Mavis. It does give us a problem later on. Let's have a track.

0: Woohoo, everybody. That was Coldplay. And I don't know what this Mick guy keeps phoning in, so apologies
1: look,
0: for
1: I've
0: that.
1: Just, I've just come down the corridor. Right?
0: Oh, hi, Peter.
1: Oh, yeah. Sorry, yes. Hello.
0: Oh,
1: and I'm not sure if I saw it correctly, but did I see Mavis chasing the mayor followed by Mick?
0: I've got a horrible feeling that maybe he... Well, Mick was looking for a spade.
1: Oh, was he?
0: And
1: did he find
0: I don't know, but I have a horrible feeling he was trying to use Mavis's ladle that she uses for the soups in
1: the
0: kitchen.
1: I tell you what, it's all kicking off out there. So I'm just staying in here then.
0: Yeah. Yeah, I'm going to stay in here. I think, have we locked the door in case she comes in?
1: That's a good point.
2: This is what happens in a hospital basement.
0: Yeah. All these things go on. People, the patients in the hospital don't know what goes on beneath below stairs.
2: We at Radio Harrow know everything that goes on in the basement, of course.
0: So before the phone call, we had a little quiz, which isn't playing. I've got to play a nice quiz jingle here.
3: Quiz, quiz, quiz, quizzy, quiz, quiz, quiz, quiz, quiz, quiz, quiz, quiz, quiz, quiz.
0: Well, it's a sort of a quiz, isn't it? It's a guess the song lyric. So do you want to give us the lyric again? We've got another stab for the people at home.
2: Yeah, we had like a little chat during the song break and people seem to know the song but not the artist, so got a bit of time. So the lyric is, that's all they really want is some fun.
0: Yeah, you know what that is? I think I know what it is. I'm not going to reveal it here.
1: I have no idea. But I never do in these ones, do I? I'm just...
2: Well, that's good. I challenge.
0: It's probably quite a modern song, isn't it?
1: Well, if it's later than 1980, then yes. I mean, I'm not going to...
0: You could do it, yeah.
2: No.
0: Is it an old one?
1: Okay.
0: Or a...
2: You know it.
1: I probably would, yeah.
2: I just tried to pick a bit of a challenging lyric.
0: Yeah.
2: But I think everyone knows the song. The challenge is apparently to guess the artist.
4: Yeah, I'm like 90% sure I know the song, but not the artist. Yeah.
1: Oh, we've got a guest. We've got a guest from... Who's that?
0: It's from Shree.
2: I can give a little clue about the artist.
1: Oh, well.
4: Okay.
2: So, this artist performed at Glastonbury 2 years ago.
0: Right.
2: And then following that, the artist announced their last ever tour, and on the back of that I went and booked tickets to see this artist, saw them last February. I'm not revealing the gender, but it is an individual.
5: I think I know.
2: So I'm giving a bit of a clue, but obviously that's a bit, it's niche information. But yeah,
1: so
2: it's a good song.
1: If you're not home, then...
2: Sorry?
1: If they know at home, they can message in, can't they?
2: Yeah, so if you do know, I'll just remind you of the lyric one more time. That's all they really want is some fun. So it's always a crowd pleaser, this song.
0: Yeah. Okay, well, we're going to play a track. I'm going to come back. We're going to do two truths and one lie. And this time it's me. I'm going to give you two truths and one lie. If I don't believe myself, but I'll give you two truths, one lie. Also, we got the song choice still out for grabs, and that is between Queen, We Are the Champions, or Taylor Swift with 22. So it's 0208 869 3959.

0: The Saturday Brunch. It rhymes with lunch. So there was Pink Floyd, and if you don't eat your meat, you won't get any pudding.
1: All right, then.
0: Yeah. You didn't know he was Welsh, did you?
1: No, really.
0: Oh. And it's two truths and a lie time. So I have just very hurriedly written down my two truths and a lie. So the trouble is I don't know anything about myself.
1: Oh, dear.
0: So I'm going to two truths and one lie.
1: Yep.
0: And then we're going to put it out there. You've got to guess which is the lie, obviously. But I tell you, it took me about a year to understand that principle. I always think it was two lies and one truth.
1: Honestly, some people do it that way.
0: Yeah, yeah. Oh, well, I don't. It's too late now. So the first truth or lie is I play the piano. The second truth or lie is that I went to school with Simon Le Bon from Duran Duran. And although he wasn't in Duran Duran then. And number three, I wrote a song for the Europe. You know the song for Europe? Song for Europe? What's it called? Eurovision.
1: Oh,
0: yeah. I wrote a song for Eurovision. Okay. So
1: that's
0: you have to
1: quite
0: decide
1: tough,
0: what
1: yeah.
0: you think. What do you think?
2: I'm going to suggest you don't play the piano, even though I fully think that you do, and you probably play lots of musical instruments.
1: Yeah.
2: Yeah. I'm going to suggest that's a lie.
0: Uh-huh.
2: Yeah, but that's, yeah, it's quite difficult.
3: What was the second one again?
0: The second one was went to school with Simon Le Bon.
1: I feel like that's too specific to be a lie.
0: Yeah.
1: I don't know.
3: Yeah.
0: Detective.
1: Yeah.
3: I'm going to go with Eurovision.
1: Same.
3: But yeah.
1: That sounds like a Tim thing to do, write a song for Eurovision.
3: Yeah.
0: Bing, tiddly, bing, tiddly, bing. There you go. See?
2: So we're guessing the lie. Right?
0: Yeah.
1: Ooh.
0: Alistair, what do you think? Over to you.
4: At the moment, I'm guessing it's possibly the Eurovision thing. But of course, there are so many songs written for that don't necessarily get aired.
0: Hmm. Yeah. They don't all get through.
3: Yeah, that's the thing. Did it actually get through? Was it like
0: No, I didn't get through.
3: Oh, okay. So it was just a submission.
2: Well, we don't know.
0: Could be.
3: Okay.
1: These are all like plausible. I don't know. Like,
2: they're all plausible.
0: That is the idea, I think. Yeah. Three plausible truths or lies, but yeah, one of them's a lie, and then two of them are true.
3: I'm going to have to change my answer to number two.
0: Yeah.
1: I agree.
0: Okay. Well, I'm going to play a track which is appropriately named Little Lies, and after that, I'll come back and I'll let you know what it is. And if anybody at home wants to stab at this one, it's 0208 869 3959.

0: So which was the lie? The two truths, one lie. Just I'll run through them one more time. Is number one, I play the piano. Number two, I went to school with Simon Le Bon. And number three, I wrote a song for Europe, for Eurovision submission. So, everybody, have you decided what you think it might be?
1: I think it's the second one. The second one's the lie.
0: Second one, the, Simon Le Bon. Yeah.
2: That's what I'm going with.
0: Yeah.
2: Actually, one question. What was it for Great Britain, I suspect, the song's...
0: Yeah. Nobody else would have me.
2: Okay.
0: Yeah. Yeah, okay.
3: I don't know. Like, I'm going to... Because it could be that you went to school with another member of Duran Duran. Like, that could be... So, but I'm going to stick with the piano just in, cause, with my gut. Yeah.
0: Okay. Well, I'm going to do the reveal. If I had a drum roll, I would drum roll it. So there is one on here, but I haven't had time to look it up. So, brum-ting. I play the piano is correct. I do.
3: Okay.
0: Went to school with Simon Le Bon. Yes, I did.
2: Oh, wow.
3: Oh.
0: Yes. And number three was a complete lie. I never wrote a song.
2: For Eurovision.
3: Oh, okay.
2: Eurovision.
3: So that was well done and well guessed. Yeah.
2: Yeah. Nice one.
3: It really does make sense that you play the piano. I don't.
0: Yeah.
3: Yeah.
0: That's what I was doing last night. Out last night doing that. If anybody likes open mic nights, Alan Davidson has a great one every first Friday of the month at the Trinity in Harrow. If you play guitar, if you sing, if you write poetry, stand up, whatever, come along and just join in. It's always a good laugh. And that's what we were doing last night, you see. That's why I sound a bit rough today. It's National Book Month as well.
4: Yay.
0: This month. And again, we did touch on reading earlier on. We were talking about mental health. Do you do a lot of reading?
4: Oh, yeah, I love reading.
0: Yeah.
4: I think there's something so special about, like, being able to open up a book and read the words and have it impact you so emotionally that, like, I don't know. Because my favourite books include The Outsiders by S.E. Hinton and another book called On Earth We're Briefly Gorgeous. Mm-hmm. And both of those books made me cry, which is why they're my favourite. But being able to, like, read words that someone else has just put on this page and feel so emotionally connected to it, I think it's beautiful.
0: It's like the theatre of the mind, isn't it?
4: Yeah.
0: They used to say that about radio, isn't it? Yeah. It's like the theatre of the mind, radio plays, because you haven't got that visual stimulus.
4: Yeah.
0: But that's what I love about books, is that it all happens in your head, so you visualise the characters and... I read quite a bit of Frederick Backman, a Swedish writer, and English translation, obviously, but he's very good at character, and characters are very, very believable in his books.
4: Yeah.
0: And I'm reading one at the moment. It's a trilogy, and I'm about to start the third in the trilogy, and it's a huge, great book.
2: Wow.
0: Yeah, it's massive. So I'm not a fast reader.
4: Oh,
0: I should have turned my phone off.
4: It takes me like a week to read one page.
0: Yeah.
3: I mean, great respect for picking up a big book because I have a lot of paperbacks and hardbacks in my house, which are more for like display on my shelves. I am mainly a Kindle reader for convenience, and it's just easier to read at night when I'm falling asleep. And we also spoke about audiobooks. I'm like... really on like an audiobook hype at the moment. I've got two subscriptions on the go, and I quite picked up listening to podcasts and audiobooks since COVID, and you know, going on those walks. And now I used to read more when I commuted into an office every day, and then COVID and hybrid working changed my relationship with reading. So really like the fact that there's different options for different people.
0: Yeah.
3: People process information differently. I can't really pick a favorite book.

0: So they're really short, easy reads. They're like, so if you want something really easy and like just a bit of escapism, a bit of a laugh, they're really great. I think they're written by Bruno Vincent. So I would recommend them if you liked Enid Blyton as a kid, the Famous Five. And
1: I used to love all that, the Famous Five. I mean, it's kind of irrelevant to today. It's based on 1950s thinking.
0: Yeah.
1: So it's not necessarily, it's not really relevant to today, but as kids, I mean, we were reading them in the 70s. It wasn't really relevant to the 70s for that matter.
0: But I think it's the adventure, the fantasy. Like, as kids, like I realised reflecting back, there wasn't a lot to do as a kid. So I used to sit in my bedroom reading sometimes. And so it's nice as a like kind of escapism. And lots of people, you know, are Harry Potter fans. Harry Potter is about fantasy and escapism as well.
1: Yeah,
0: so
1: absolutely.
0: Lord of the Rings, you know, so forth. So it was just, not like a bit of that really, but it's, they kind of have quite funny titles for the adult books, like Five Get Beach Body Ready, or Five Go Alcohol Free, or Go Gluten Free, like stuff like that. So it's actually quite amusing.
1: Yeah, there's, I don't know if you would remember it, but it was a while ago, in the 90s, no, 80s it was, Comic Strip Presents did the Five Go Mad in Dorset, which was a a send-up of the Enid Blyton Famous Five.
0: Yeah, because these are, a lot of them are based in Dorset, like the Kirin Island.
1: Yeah, Kirin Island.
0: Yeah, so, no, that makes sense.
1: I think it was based on Corfe Castle, I think, that, the Kirin Island thing.
0: I remember going there on a family holiday.
1: We're going to, we're marching on now. I'm going to play a track and we're going to come back. We've got to do, we're going to say which is the song of choice between A and B, Queen or Taylor, Tay, my mate Tay. Well, that's a lie, by the way. And also, the song lyric will be revealed. Anjali will tell all. Here's a song relevant to the last subject, because we're clever like that. Hey.

four lads from Liverpool who had a go at being a pop band, and they called themselves the Beatles, and they were fairly successful. I didn't go to school with them because that was long before my time. But I remember my older brothers were really upset when the Beatles broke up. Wow. Remember that? Yeah, because they were sort of just about, I suppose, 9, 10, 11, something like that at the time. I can't remember now. I'm probably wrong. But anyway, moving swiftly on, Maeve.

Mavis is on the line. Hello, Mavis. Uh-huh. And, yeah, but the point is... I know. Did he use your ladle? Oh, I know. Well, it's the mayor, you know. He soiled your ladle. Yeah, yeah, I get that. Okay, but the thing is, Mavis, don't mean to interrupt, but could you tell us briefly, who's the winner between the two songs? We've got Queen or we got Taylor Swift. What's it going to be? Well, you heard it here first. The choice is Taylor Swift, 22.

0: Taylor. Taylor Swift. 22. A song called 22. Was it something to do with she wrote it when she was 22 or something? Or the album was...
1: I don't know, actually, but I just think that we've been talking a lot about age, unfortunately, today, and that song just reminds me of being a bit younger. Yeah. 22 is the age that I actually started volunteering here at the radio station as well.
0: Oh, yeah. That's a good choice. Now, I'm going to just, you gave us a lyric earlier.
1: I did. Is it time to reveal?
0: It's time to reveal. No, anybody last-minute guess?
1: I would like you all to reveal, yeah. Oh.
0: Well, I can do one last lyric.
1: Try not to sing it. That's all they really want is some fun. So, yeah, over to you all now.
2: I think we should probably try to avoid singing it, but I think it's girls just want to have fun.
1: And the artist.
3: Cindy something.
1: Go on, can we get a surname?
4: What do you think?
5: Le Pair.
1: Tim.
0: Well, I have a feeling I know what this is because it's on the play out list.
4: Yeah, now okay. I happened to see Shree's message which had it, and I went, oh yeah, now I know.
1: Okay,
4: yeah. It is indeed Cindy.
1: It's Cindy Lauper. Girls just want to have fun.
4: And Shree's always correct, I'd like to say. Nothing to do with their position in the company. No,
1: no. She's very musically knowledgeable, yes.
0: I think she's currently mopping up some coffee, apparently. But, let's play that track.

0: Well, it's that time and we've got to go home now. We've got things to do, haven't we?
1: Absolutely. Yeah.
2: When the working day is done, we've just got to go and have some fun.
0: We've got to have some fun, yeah. So, goodbye, everybody. Thanks for joining the show, and we'll be back again next week. After us is Shree. Sorry, I thought you were going to say something, Peter.
3: Oh, no, I was just going to say goodbye. I'm leaning over your shoulder.
1: Okay, see you, folks. Bye-bye.
0: Goodbye.

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5: Good afternoon, everyone. It's Saturday and it's 1 o'clock. You know what that means. It's time for Kid Corner on Radio Harrow. We've got a jam-packed show for you today, including some amazing kids and a very unique thing to put on your Christmas wish list. So, let's get started with some great music. This is Stargazing by Miles Smith.

0: That was Stargazing by Mar Smith. What a lovely song. I really enjoy it. So we are going to have a jam-packed show for you. But the first thing we need to do is super important. It is the sing-along vote. So we have definitely decided on one song for the vote. But we're kind of unsure on the second, aren't we?
1: Yeah.
0: So what is the first option?
1: So the first option is, drum roll, Animal by Cat's Eye.
0: Cool.
1: Or
0: I was thinking maybe Ghost, Ella Henderson.
1: Oh, yeah, I know that. I know both of those songs.
0: Yeah, because those are good songs.
2: I don't know about that one.
0: That's okay, we can share the words, right? You don't want that. We're getting a veto, and well, you can vote for the other song then, can't you?
1: Yay!
0: So,
2: Animal.
1: Okay. I'm definitely voting for Animal. Okay. It's Cat's Eye, guys.
0: Okay, so your choices are Cat's Eye, Animal, or Ghost, Ella Henderson, and someone else, maybe. I don't.
2: And please send us the votes.
0: Yes, and where do they send them, Alyssa?
1: On 020-88-69-39-59.
0: Perfect. And that's
1: lots
0: on
1: of nines.
0: There are lots of nines. So
2: 100 nines.
0: 100 nines? Yeah. Okay. So we want to hear from you. Get those votes in. But Amaya, take it away. I think you were going to introduce this first lovely bit of...
1: And she is. Let's give it a dramatic drum roll before we forget.
0: Very good.
1: So now we've got some very exciting news from right here in Harrow. A young girl from Harrow, I'm going to find it hard to pronounce this name, Badana Sivandan.
0: Badana Sivandan.
1: Yeah, yes. Badana Sivandan. Who was only 11 years...
0: Badana.
1: Badana. Right. As I was saying, who is only 11 years old, has just won the third... Guinness's world record title.
0: Guinness,
1: sorry.
0: It's okay.
1: My mum was talking to me about this in my car. A lot of information to process my brain.
0: It is a lot of information to process in your brain.
1: So the third Guinness world record title. She has just been officially recognised as the youngest chess player to ever achieve the title of woman grandmaster.
0: Wow. That's amazing.
1: It is. Like chess is about using your brain and like and NVR thinking skills. So this is probably going to help her with 11 plus if she's going to do it.
0: Probably. I think so.
1: She was only 10 years old when she became the youngest chess player to become a woman international master, and she also became the youngest female player to ever defeat a grandmaster in a chess tournament.
0: Wow.
1: So she has 3 world records and she's not even a teenager yet. That's absolutely insane.
0: That is kind of insane. I think that is incredible. I'm quite amazed because chess is quite... I'm learning to play chess at the moment on an app and it's quite a tough game. But it's really, really impressive. Okay, first I'm going to go to the kid. Amaya, Alyssa and Ayana both have their hands up for contributions. Ayana's been waiting a little bit longer, so you go first.
2: I've gone to Orlyx.
0: Yeah.
2: And at my Orlyx, I played chess.
0: Wow.
2: First day, won a prize.
0: Did you?
2: Yeah.
0: Amazing. So you're hot on her tail for this champion title. And Alyssa, you go.
2: I play chess at school too, and I have chess on my iPad, but my mum hid my iPad.
0: Oh, I bet that was a consequence for something. But for those of you who are listening in and don't really know that much about chess, like me, I'm learning. I was thinking it'd be useful to tell you what a grandmaster actually is. So you're probably thinking, okay, what is a woman grandmaster? I have no idea. So I'm going to tell you. Chess has different titles that players can earn as they become stronger and stronger at the game. A grandmaster is one of the highest titles a chess player can achieve. And a woman grandmaster, or WGM, is another very high chess title. You don't just get given one because you're good at chess. You have to perform extremely well in tournaments and achieve the required results. So to be at that level, to be called a WGM, you have to be so, so good. You have to be able to beat all of the competition. So she's done really well, hasn't she?
2: Yeah.
0: Yeah? Okay.
2: Did you know? Yeah, this is going to take a little while.
0: Badana? Her name's Badana.
2: Badana started playing chess when she was just 5 years old.
0: Wow. That's I know someone else who's five. Yeah.
1: And I give her chess lessons.
0: Amazing.
2: Actually, Ayana started when she was four.
0: Ooh, you've got a year on Badana.
2: Badana really liked the knight piece. And she used to call it the horsey piece.
0: The horsey piece?
1: I like calling it the horsey horse.
2: Because it looked like a horse.
0: Does it?
1: They are horses.
2: Yeah.
0: Nice. I think that's pretty cool. I don't know if I've got a favourite chess piece. If you play chess at home, can you WhatsApp us on 020-8869-3959 and tell us what your favourite chess pieces are? Ayana, you have a favourite.
2: My favourite is all of them.
0: Is all of them?
2: Yeah.
0: Do you know which one my favourite actually thinking about Queen. Because ooh, the Queen is the most powerful. She has all the power.
2: Actually, yeah. I like the Queen.
0: Yeah. And were you going to say Queen
1: as
0: well?
1: I was going to say Queen.
0: Yeah?
2: Actually, I like Queen.
0: You like Queen as well? Mm-hmm. I think that's good because...
2: And the King.
0: The King, but the King...
1: Is only like...
0: He needs to be protected by all the other players.
1: Usually it's the other way round.
0: You know? The Queen is the one that's kind of like all-powerful and all-seeing and all-strong. We love her.
1: Usually it's the other way round. So, like, this is... If you think about it, it's quite a funky game at points.
0: It is fun. It's and you really have to think about how you play and what you're doing, mm-hmm. don't you?
1: Yes, you do.
0: Yeah. Lissy, do you have a favourite piece?
3: My favourite piece
2: mm-hmm.
3: is not the Queen.
0: Boo! No, I'm joking. I'm joking.
1: Is My it the bishop?
3: My favourite piece is actually...
1: Oh, the horse.
3: Nope.
1: Hmm.
3: Try bishop? And guess my piece.
0: The rook.
3: No.
1: The bishop.
3: Pawn.
0: The pawn?
1: What the?
0: Random.
3: Can I tell you why?
0: So yes, random. Please.
3: So once you get your pawn to the other side, you can choose more players and then you'll like win
0: yes.
3: the game.
0: Yes. So when I get my pawn to the other side of the chessboard, yeah. once if your pawn safely crosses the entire chessboard,
3: mm-hmm.
0: you can convert it to another piece
3: yeah.
0: on the board. And
3: but,
0: and the piece I always choose is the queen.
3: Yeah. But you should actually choose the prawn, so...
0: The prawn?
3: Stays on the board.
0: But it's less powerful. So if you were thinking about it in a strategic way to try and win the game, you want the queen.
3: Yeah.
1: Yeah, that's...
0: In my opinion, as yeah. someone that's been playing chess for 2 weeks.
3: What? I've been playing chess for over 2 weeks.
1: Me too.
3: Ever since I discovered that chess app, yeah. I've just been playing it on my iPad.
0: It's good fun.
3: And then I just play it on the chessboard, the real chessboard.
0: Do you?
3: Yeah, and what... mine has a chessboard.
0: Cool.
1: Yeah, and... I actually do.
0: And Ayana?
2: So do you know why prawns stay on the board?
0: Why do prawns stay on the board?
2: Because there are thousands of them.
0: There are quite a few, aren't there?
2: Yeah.
0: Yeah.
2: That's why they stay on the board.
1: I think there are 10.
0: I'm just I'm just really that's enjoying that the prawns stay on the board.
1: The prawns.
0: Okay. So I think that we have some music lined up for you.
2: Dramatic drum roll.
0: But before we move on to the music, I have a question.
2: What?
0: There's lots of young listeners today. I'm wondering, do you know, did Badana have any advice for anyone who is thinking about maybe playing chess or getting involved in something like this?
2: Yeah, she actually did. She gave some really good advice, which that you should enjoy that you're doing and...
0: Say that again, because we were moving your mic, so we didn't quite catch you. Say that again.
2: She gave some really good advice, which was that you should enjoy that you're doing and keep playing the game that you love. It just shows that if you love something and you work hard at it, you can achieve anything. So let's play Try Everything by Shakira.

0: I love that song.
1: Me too, but you cut me off. So can I say what I was going to say?
0: Yeah, go on.
1: Yay! So it was...
0: What were you going to say? You were saying something about the song, weren't you?
1: Don't play it again, okay?
0: Okay. I won't
1: Let's
0: play
1: it. Let's play Try Everything by Shakira because it's very fitting.
0: Okay, is that what you were going to say?
1: Yeah.
0: So what happened was Alyssa was still speaking and I didn't realise because I wasn't looking at her. I was looking at the computer screen to get the song ready and I accidentally cut her off. So
1: but it's
0: that
1: okay,
0: was my
1: I
0: mistake.
1: Forgive you.
0: Thank you.
1: You're
0: and
1: welcome.
0: I thought because we are talking about amazing children... And I have three amazing children in front of me, all presenting a radio show. I thought this would be quite fitting.
1: Thank you.
0: You're very welcome.
1: Thank you.
0: You're welcome. You're welcome.
1: Oh, my God.
0: Yeah, I think that we should tell our lovely listeners about something called the Guinness World Records Young Achievers. We wanted to tell you about it last week, but we didn't have time, so we're going to do it today. Every year, Guinness World Records chooses a group of under 16s who have achieved something really extraordinary, like Badana. And they come from all sorts of different backgrounds and have completely different talents.
1: So... One of the young achievers is Max Alexander from America. He decided he wanted to be a clothes designer when he was just 4 years old. By seven, he had designed an entire collection of clothes and had become the world's youngest runaway show designer.
0: He's actually been on New York Fashion Week, which is like a huge deal, and he's... Mm-hmm. You have to get invited to these sorts of things. And he sits on the front row with all the, like, the real A-list guests. I've actually followed him for a long time on social media. So his creations are amazing. But I did cut you off, so carry on.
1: And he's still breaking records. He is now 10 years old and has become the youngest person to release his own fabric or textile line. And do you know what is really funny? Max says you can make a dress out of practically anything. He's even suggested things like pickles, spoons, and coat hangers.
0: Yeah, yeah. This is something that's really cool about Max is that he creates from things you would never think of. And he often uses his friends and I believe siblings as his little models. And he builds the outfits around them. So that's really cool. Ayana, go on.
2: So in school, we had this person called Kwame. And he's officially a toy maker and an artist.
0: Wow, that's amazing.
2: So he makes toys out of anything.
0: That's amazing. Shout out to Kwame.
2: And he can also paint people with just colourful colours.
0: Wow. Amazing job, Kwame. That's great to hear. We love to hear about things like this.
2: So officially, I also made one.
0: You made one?
2: Yep.
0: Did you? What did you make?
1: Remember?
2: I made one of those pictures and also I did get a certificate.
0: Did you?
3: A good work award.
0: Yes, you did. She did get a good work award. Has anyone else done anything over the last week, 2 week, month, year that they want to celebrate something that they have achieved? And Ayana, do you have anyone you want to tell us about?
2: I wanted to tell you about...
0: Jude, okay.
2: From here in the UK. This is crazy. At just 2 years old, he already has two...
0: Guinness World Records, is that what you're saying?
2: Guinness
0: the Young Achiever?
2: World Records.
0: Yeah? Wow.
2: He is... the youngest person to make a double pot in snooker.
0: Wow.
2: And the youngest person to make a bank shot. How amazing.
0: A double pot and a bank shot.
2: Yep.
0: At 2 years old.
2: Uh-huh.
0: At the ripe old age of... I still struggle to hold a snooker cue. So that's very, very, very impressive. And we've also heard from Ishani. Ishani is listening in and is loving hearing Ayana talk about Kwame and Africa Day yesterday in the fabulous Springs Box class. So shout out Ishani, and we're really glad you're enjoying the show. Also a huge shout out to Mia, who is also listening in. I hope you are enjoying the show, and don't forget to send us your song requests. We would love to play them for
2: you. For the sing-along.
0: Not just for the sing-along. If you want to hear a song that we haven't played yet, do let us know and we will get that for you. Yeah. Now, Alyssa, do you have anyone that you want to tell us about?
1: Yes, last but not least, there is... How do I say her name or his?
3: Anvi.
1: Anvi from India.
0: Anvi from India. And what did Anvi from India do?
1: When she... was just 4 years old.
0: Yeah.
1: She became the youngest person to publish a building.
0: A bilingual book.
1: That means her book was published in two languages.
0: Wow.
1: And when she was five, she became the youngest female text speaker, which means she showed on a real stage in front of an audience and given a talk about a topic or idea she thinks is important.
0: That's really cool. I think that's very, very, very impressive. I think publishing a book is hard. Publishing a book that's bilingual, two languages. I wonder what the two languages were.
1: I was thinking that one is Gujarati.
0: Gujarati, or maybe Hindi, or
4: maybe Indian.
0: Indian is not the language. India, Gujarati, there's lots of different languages.
4: I think Hindi and English.
0: Maybe. Ayana, what do you think? You've got your hand up.
2: I think Hindi.
0: You think in Hindi? Nice. We'll have to have a look and see.
2: Yep.
0: Okay.
1: Did I get it correct?
0: No. I think I could either tell everybody, or you could try and guess and WhatsApp us on 020-8869-3959, and we will reveal the languages soon.
1: And we need the dramatic drum roll when we do.
0: Yes, we can have a dramatic drum roll when we do. And we've had a message from Mia, who is loving the show. Thank you to Beata as well. And her song request is Shakira, Die Die, which do have. So I'm going to try and get that ready. And we will play that because it's a great song, isn't it?
1: I love Die Die.
2: Die Die.
1: Eagle. Die. Die. Let's go.

0: What a good song request. I love that. It's so upbeat. It's so fun. It's a song that we get to dance around to, don't we?
1: Yay! Three people were dancing in the studio.
2: Yep.
1: Three guesses who?
0: Have no idea.
1: Oh my god.
0: Could it be the three kiddiewinks in the show?
2: What are kiddiewinks?
0: You're a kiddiewink.
2: Fun joke.
0: Fun joke?
2: Mm-hmm.
0: Okay.
2: What, is that a true joke?
0: It's not a joke. He's stating facts. But we just had a really, really fun conversation about amazing
1: books.
0: Children.
1: And books.
0: Yeah. About a bilingual book.
1: Yeah.
0: And we're waiting for our listeners to guess the languages, aren't we?
1: Mm-hmm. Yeah.
0: But there's something else quite special about this month. This month is National Book Month. Did you know that?
1: Woo! Yeah.
0: Did you?
1: Yeah.
0: Okay.
1: Remember? You just told me in the studio.
0: I did just.
1: Everyone knew.
0: Ah, fair enough. Okay. Well, I thought it would be fun to ask you three what your favourite books are and why. And Ayana's hand has shot up. So let's go to Ayana first. What's your favourite book?
2: My favourite book is Marshmallow Pie.
0: Marshmallow Pie?
2: Yeah.
0: Okay, and what's that about?
2: Marshmallow Pie is about a naughty cat just minding his own business.
0: Okay.
2: Or being actually kind of funny.
0: Okay. And Alyssa, if you can't hear her making like...
1: noises.
0: Desperate noises to contribute. Go on, jump in.
1: The real name was actually Marshmallow Marmaduke Vanilla Bean Sugar Pie Fluffington Fitz Noodle.
2: That is his actually true name.
0: Sorry, what? Say that again.
1: His real name is actually Marshmallow Marmaduke Vanilla Bean Sugar Pie Fluffington Fitz Noodle.
2: That is his true name, but he doesn't like being called Pie.
1: Yeah, and short. That's what Amelia...
2: Amelia.
1: His human.
0: Okay.
1: Her. I mean, calls
2: him. Missy's not on... Missy wasn't on the mic, so I just...
0: Wow. Impressive. I didn't know that. Okay. Well, that's something new that we have learnt today.
1: Wait, what about me?
0: I'm moving on to you, don't worry. I was about to say, moving on from Ayana's favourite book... Maya, what is your favourite book?
1: We'll do Alyssa first.
0: You just said, what about me?
1: I thought okay, Alyssa go. Happened.
0: Go. Go on, Alyssa.
1: So my favourite book
0: yeah.
1: is, drumroll, we can't forget my dramatic drumroll for
2: my book.
1: It's actually
2: my dramatic drumroll I made up.
0: It's all of your... I think everybody enjoys a good drum roll, right?
1: Dramatic.
0: We can share
1: drum roll.
0: It. We can share it.
1: You cannot forget
2: we can share
1: the word
2: it.
1: Dramatic.
2: Why can't we forget
0: anyway, dramatic? Anyway, let's keep on track. What's your favourite book and why?
1: My favourite book is Matilda.
0: Matilda. I love Matilda. That's such a good
2: book. Yeah, I don't really like the Matilda book because I've seen it before, but yeah, really.
1: She thinks it's creepy.
2: Yeah, it was because in the live theatre, Miss Trunchbull was walking past me, Mary and Mary's mum. It was a nursery play date.
0: Oh, cool. But creepy. Because Mrs. Trunchbull is a bit scary.
1: Yeah.
2: She's a mean old hog.
0: She was.
1: Go get your hammer and SHU.
0: And
1: we are revolting children living in revolting times. We sing revolting songs. You sing revolting rhymes. We'll be revolting children. Amaya dislikes it and we'll have a Trunchbull bolting. We're revolting.
0: Very, very good. I think that deserves a round of applause. I enjoyed that. So Matilda is your favourite. Do you have a favourite character in Matilda?
1: Yeah.
0: Go on.
1: It's not Matilda.
0: Who is it?
1: It's not any of her classmates.
0: Who is it? Is it Miss Honey?
1: No.
0: Oh.
1: It's Miss Trunchbull.
0: Okay, then.
2: No, it's not Miss Trutchwell, it's the dreaded Chokey.
0: Ooh, the Chokey. Mm,
2: yeah.
0: Nice, okay. And what about you, Ayana? Who's your favourite character?
2: I forgot to mention, in my book,
0: okay. Oh, okay.
2: My
0: we're going
2: favourite
0: back.
2: Was... Dun, dun, dun, dun, dun, the cat.
0: The cat. Okay,
2: Marshmallow Marmaduke, Vanilla Bean, Sugar Pie, Flavin' the Fitz Noodle. I will cut her off.
0: Amaya is looking sufficiently like, no, I've grown out of this stage in my life. So why don't you tell me what your favourite book is and why?
3: You mean books.
0: Oh, books. Okay.
3: So first of all, I'm enjoying the Harry Potter series.
0: Yeah.
3: By J.K. Rowling. And actually, I'm also starting to read Catherine Rundle books.
0: Okay, can you tell me about...
3: So, yes, I will tell you about it. So, some of my favourites are the... Well, I don't actually have a favourites of hers yet. I haven't read them all, so I won't have a favourite yet.
0: Okay.
3: I'll just tell you the ones I have read.
0: Okay.
3: So, there's The Explorer, which is the first one I read.
0: Yeah.
3: What do you want, Alyssa?
0: The Explorer. You can say it. Say it into the mic.
2: The dramatic drum roll.
0: Oh, we don't need a dramatic drum roll.
3: We don't need a dramatic
0: That's okay.
3: drum roll for this one.
2: Her second. Oi. She also likes one called the Rooftop.
3: Oi, Ayana.
0: Ayana, let
3: say
0: Amaya
3: that.
0: Say it.
2: Okay.
0: It's, you've said your bit. It's Amaya's turn to talk.
2: Oopsies.
0: Go on, Amaya. You say it. I didn't even hear what she was saying.
3: So, firstly, I'm not going it in order. I'm just saying the ones I've read. So, The Explorer by Catherine Rundle is about four children.
0: Yeah.
3: Fred, Con, Lila and Max. Lila and Max are brothers.
0: Yeah.
3: And their pilot, and they were going to Manao. Like, no, sorry. Like, the country... Well, I forgot it anyway.
0: Okay,
3: but
0: that's okay.
3: Yeah.
0: Manao.
3: Okay. And their pilot died.
0: Oh, that's sad.
3: Yeah, and then they are just stranded in the Amazon jungle.
0: Okay, so the story is about what they do when they're stranded.
3: In the Amazon jungle.
0: Okay, because we don't want to tell people what they do. We just want to give them an overview of the book.
3: And there was like a person that's already there.
0: Yes.
3: And Fred has been reading about some explorers, so he might be an explorer, he might not. Find out in the book. The next one is The Good Thieves. It's also by Catherine Rundle.
0: Mm-hmm. Okay.
3: So there's this little girl named Well, I forgot her name.
0: That's okay. You don't need her name.
3: Sorry.
0: Just tell us a little bit about the story.
3: Someone named Sorator.
0: Okay.
3: Stole something from her grandpa. It's like a castle, and it's called Hudson Castle.
0: Right.
3: Oh, I just remembered her name. It's Vita.
0: Okay.
3: And Vita finds three other people to help her get what was rightfully from her grandpa.
0: Interesting.
3: Will she succeed?
0: Will
3: she succeed or not? Find out.
0: Yeah, I think people are going to have to read. I think, let's make this your final book, okay?
3: Yeah, it is.
0: Okay.
3: It's the last one. It's the one I'm reading currently. So it's called Rooftoppers, and there's this girl named Sophie, and everyone tells her she was orphaned from a shipwreck. When her mother died, but Sophie still believes that her mother is out there somewhere. So high above the rooftops in Paris, she goes searching for her, and she meets a couple friends along the way. Will she succeed or not?
0: Amazing. I am really, really, really enjoying hearing about all of these books that the girls love to read. But we also want to hear from all of you. Have you read any of these books? Do you enjoy the Harry Potter series? I know Amaya is really enjoying the Harry Potters at the moment. Ayana desperately has her hand up. Let's go to Ayana.
2: I forgot to tell you a little bit about this story.
0: Okay, go on.
3: Okay, what is
2: so,
3: it?
2: So, the cat was a bit cheeky. And whenever Amelia tried to wake him up, he was like...
3: Snoring
2: away.
1: Oh, can I tell you something, please?
0: Okay.
1: If he just found a piece of paper on the floor, guess what he would do?
3: What? Eat it.
1: No. Shall I tell you?
3: What?
1: He would go to bed on it. And then Amelia made this business card and Pie
2: lied down on it.
1: Yes.
0: Oh my goodness. That sounds so funny. Now, if you are trying to WhatsApp us and you haven't got through to us, we have lost connection to the WhatsApp at the moment.
3: Yeah.
0: So I am trying to fix it. Continue to WhatsApp us and we will hopefully be back online with that. But if you are trying to get through to us and WhatsApp isn't working, you can email us at studio@radioharrow.org. So if you're getting one tick on your messages, drop us an email, because for some reason this WhatsApp is trying to be as cheeky as the cat we're talking about. So we're gonna try and get that sorted for you. And in the meantime, I'm gonna introduce you, well, you probably know them, but this is a band that I grew up with and I love to listen to. This is the Spice Girls.
1: What song?
0: Spice Up Your Life.
3: Oh yeah.
1: Spice Up Your Life.
0: Okay, enjoy.
1: Yummy.

0: I love that song. What a tune. That is Spice Girls. I hope everybody knows who the Spice Girls are, because they are a great, great band. And I grew up on them. And I just think they're awesome. And they were the original, like, girl power band, you know?
1: Yeah.
0: But yeah, I had a lot of fun listening to that song. We did get WhatsApp back for like 2 seconds and now it's dropped again. So I do apologise to anybody who has tried to WhatsApp us. As I said, please try and email us if you are trying to get in touch. And we will keep an eye on our emails as well.
1: So I have some really exciting news.
0: Yes.
1: We just spoke about Harry Potter.
0: We did.
1: And one of the coolest things he has was an invisibility cloak.
0: Mm-hmm. That is true.
2: So cool.
1: Imagine if you had one of those. You could disappear when your parents tell you to tidy your room or hide in

0: You need to get a bit sciencey here. Light allows us to see things. It bounces off the objects and travels to our eyes. Our brain uses that information to work out what we are looking at. The invisibility shield uses special materials with lots of tiny lenses. The lenses can redirect some of the light, so instead of seeing the person standing behind the shield, your eyes can see more of what is around them. So, it doesn't actually make the person vanish, but it's like the shield is tricking your eyes about what's behind it. It's not technically magic. It's optics. Optics is the science of how light behaves, but I think science is magic. I know what I'll be asking Santa for this Christmas.
1: I am actually going to do that. I think
0: we're going to have to save our pennies this Christmas
1: because comes with a bit of a price tag, doesn't it?
0: Santa, please give me an invisibility shield for Christmas.
1: Yeah, so as Amaya's just said, it's a shield. So it's actually like it's not quite how we experience it in Harry Potter. In Harry Potter, it's a material that you can wear, like a robe.
0: Yeah.
1: But this is more of a hard shield.
2: This is more of a light metal type thing.
1: I'm not sure if it's metal, but yeah, it's hard. It's a hard material. And it kind of like, I'm looking at an article about it now, and it's like almost like the shape of a mirror, you know, like a rectangle mirror.
0: Oh, can I see?
1: You can see. I will show you. And yeah, I think it's pretty cool. And there are definitely instances in which I would quite like an invisibility shield. So if this is going on the Christmas list for the girls, can I also add one for me, please, Mum and Dad? I would like one too.
0: What about Mum here?
1: Yeah, I've been good this year. I feel like Santa should pay me a visit. I think that's really, really cool. So if, girls, if you had an invisibility shield, what would you use it for? Ayana's hand has shot straight up. Go on.
3: I would use it for protecting me.
1: Very good. I like that.
3: And protecting me from strangers.
1: Good idea. So there you go.
3: And it's from my sister.
1: She's and the from good your eye. Sisters. Because you need protection from your sisters, huh?
3: Oh, and because of the bitey teeth.
1: Bitey teeth.
3: I have to stop biting.
1: It's a game, but yeah, we shouldn't play like that, should we? And go on, Amaya had her hand up next.
0: I would use it to ditch away from the homework.
1: Oh no, boo, we can't do that. Children, if you're listening, homework is fun.
0: No, it's not.
1: Yes, it is.
0: Fine. But I'll still use it to ditch away, only for a couple minutes.
1: Okay, just for like a break, when you're like, I need a break, my hand hurts.
0: I need a break.
1: Like Lissy says to me when I say, it's time to practice violin, and she'll do a song, and then she's like, okay, my hand hurts. And I'm like, what? How does your hand hurt already?
2: Because they're long songs.
1: They are long songs.
0: I have even longer songs. Yeah. 2 pages. Yes. 1.5.
2: Oh, go on, Liz. My God.
1: Oh, my God. Go on, Liz.
2: I would use it. So, you know what? So, we have this game at martial arts.
1: Okay.
2: I would use it so they wouldn't see me.
1: Because what game is it?
2: So, it's a game where you have to try and not get hit. Oh, I would use it to just run away from them, and then I would win, and I would take the shield off and say, I win, na na na na na na.
1: That's such a clever idea. I like it. I'm na, in. Na,
0: me na, too. Na,
1: na, na, na, brilliant. Yeah, that's a good idea, isn't it? I like that. Okay.
0: Sneak up behind them.
1: If you're listening in and you like the sound of an invisibility shield, let us know what you would use your invisibility shield for, because that is so, so, so super cool. As a reminder, the song for the sing-along, the choices are Animal by Cat's Eye or Ghost by Ella Henderson. Keep getting your votes in. WhatsApp is behaving at the moment. We have had a song request from Ishani for Zoo from Zootropolis by Shakira. And unfortunately, it's not on the system. We've had it previously, but I cannot find it on our system. So if there is another song you want to listen to and you can message in really quickly, we will see if we can find it for you.

0: But if not, I will get that song and it will be on the system for next week and we will play it for you then. But if there is a song you want to hear now, just drop another message to us, please.
1: Yes, I'm sorry, we don't have
0: that song.
1: Please.
0: Please do it.
1: Yeah.
0: Yeah?
1: If you want.
0: If you want. Yeah.
1: You don't have to.
0: But if you would like.
1: If you want to.
0: Okay. If you would want to. Do we have any other ideas about what we could use an invisibility shield for?
1: Yeah.
0: Go on.
1: I would use it for actually sneaking onto my mum's phone.
0: Oh, cheeky.
1: And then when mum hides the remote, I would sneak behind her. Then when she turns around, there will be nothing there but...
0: Or I could find
1: my iPad. Oh, victory is mine. Ooh, ooh. Victory is mine.
0: Nice song. Okay, and Ayana?
2: I would use it for... still thinking.
0: You're still thinking?
2: Actually, I know.
0: Okay.
2: Sneaking up on my mum.
0: Okay.
1: Ayana, you can't say the same thing as me.
2: And... going into a bedroom and secretly disappearing to sleep in our bedroom.
0: I like that. I think, yeah, mum will be like, what's this shield that I've bumped into?
2: No, actually, if I put a cover over it, and if, what if I disappear with it?
0: Oh.
2: I can disappear hot so that I can disappear and sleep with my mama.
1: And
2: which she rarely says.
1: But last but not least.
0: Okay, very quickly. And then Amaya, very quickly. Very quickly, Alyssa, please.
1: No, I was saying said, last but not
0: oh,
1: least.
0: Oh, I thought you had last a very quick last least. But not least. Okay, Amaya, go on. Be your last but not least.
3: I would use it to play pranks. Like I'd disappear and creep up on my man. Boo!
0: She'd be like, ah!
3: Who's there? Like, then I'll be hiding again. There are ghosts in the house.
2: She'd dun, be like, ah!
0: She would be.
1: Dun, dun, dun.
0: Yeah. Right.
1: Dun, dun, dun, dun.
0: Right. We are very quickly running out of time. Ishani has come back with to us with a request for A Sky Full of Stars by Coldplay. So we're going to play that for you. And then we're going to come back. Animal by Cat's Eye was the winner for our vote.
1: Yay!
0: So we will play A Sky Full of Stars and we'll very quickly say our goodbyes and then we will do our sing-along. So enjoy this, Ishani. This is for you.

0: such a beautiful song request. I love
1: it. I'm so sorry, but the time is ticking and we really have to say our goodbyes.
0: Yes, you do.
2: Goodbye.
3: Goodbye.
1: Goodbye.
0: Goodbye. Okay, but
1: that was like the string.
0: We had a nice low goodbye, but we're gonna have a really upbeat, fun sing along.
1: 4, 5, 6, 7, 8.
0: Animal by Cat's Sight. I want everyone to sing along. We want videos. 5, 6, 7, send them across.
3: I'm a circus baby. Take it up a notch. You're so sophisticated. I don't want to be on your schedule. You're on your own time. 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

0: I'm getting overwhelmed. 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
1: Nobody knows you're out of control. 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You're moving.

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1: There are two types of drive you can have on the motorway. 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Or one that feels... like this. 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
1: 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These four limited vision zones are in front, behind, and at both sides of the HGV. 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
1: Oh. Animals can't speak to drivers. But if they could, they would be asking us, telling us by the sounds of it, to put our litter and fruit waste in the bin. Because roadside litter kills an estimated 3 million animals every year. No wonder they sound miffed. So let's lend them a paw. Let's take our rubbish with us and bin it properly. National Highways. And what's that? They said thanks very much.

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1: 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From Rodgers and Hammerstein to Leonard Bernstein and Irving Berlin, Cole Porter and Noel Coward to Lloyd Webber and George Gershwin. 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

0: Gerd Aitken, Stuart Kent and Radio Harrow. Take you back to the 90s, 80s and 70s as we dig out and dust off music from the shed. Here comes another 90s classic.
1: Stuart has been back in his shed again. Remember this classic from the 90s?

0: So it's three decades, as always, on Music from the Shed on Radio Harris. Start off in 1992, Inner City, Hallelujah, electronic American dance band formed in Detroit back in 87. In February 2018, Billboard magazine ranked them 69th most successful dance music artist of all time. The track was remixed by Leftfield. And this back in 95 from the album Aquaba Beach, Murakanti, Yeki Yeki, number 25 back then, first released in 1988, where it was number 29 then. The song became an international hit and one of Africa's best ever selling hits, and the European number one hit in 1988, and English DJ, the legend that is, Dave Pearce, included it in his all-time top 10 back in 1997 and 2 Right 2. So it's classics on the way before the top of the hour. 70s classics later on by CCS, got some Roy Wood, LaBelle as well. 80s tunes on the way from Deacon Blue, Queen, Michael Cimbello. We end the 90s on a trance classic from Maurizio and Texas, all coming up.
1: Stuart Kent, Old School Rewind.
0: In the meantime, back in 1991, Sublin 2013 on Chasing Status, Count on Me. This is New Atlantic, I Know. This week's Old School Rewind on Music from the Shed. And incidentally, this week's Facebook story did feature Murakanti, Yeki Yeki. Give people a shout out very soon.

0: Take back to 1997 for the number one album, White on Blonde. That's Texas and Halo, number 10 back then, released as a second single from the White on Blonde album. The video was filmed in Hong Kong, peaked number 3 in the Scottish rock band's native Scotland, described by the Sunday Mirror as a radio-friendly string and brass Deborah Harry-ish vocals hit. Tim, who's listening as well, said the Texas song verse is very similar to Blondie's Pretty Baby. Didn't know that, but good fact as well. Before that was this week's Old School Rewind, New Atlantic and I Know, back in that year, number 12 back then. Sampled in 2013, as I said, at the top of that, by Chasing Status on a tune, Count On Me, debut single, British electronic dance duo. The track's remixed by Love Decade, which became their most recognisable version. They reached number 15 on the US on their Billboard Hot Dance Club chart.
1: That's it for today for the 90s. Here's a dance classic with Stuart Kent.
0: So if you want a message on the show, you can message me on WhatsApp 0288693959. I did feature a Facebook story for this week. It was Murakanti and Yeki Yeki, which is the second tune in the show. Hi to Gabby in America. Also hi to David, to Cam, Carolyn, Alex, Peter Smith and Oliver from Radio Harrow, Paul, Christian and Dawn and Charlotte, and of course Tim tuned in as well. In the meantime, back in 1999, this is Maurizio.

0: Take it back to 1999, Maurizio. I think that's how you say it. It's New Emotion, Here Comes the Rain Again. And of course, sampling Eurythmics 1984 hit Here Comes the Rain Again, written by the duo. Described as Belgium electronic trance, released on Sphere Records. And those of you eagle-eyed listeners notice my voice is slightly different because I've had a cold the past few days. I'm just getting over it, so sticking the old Beecham's down my throat, and that's helped me a ton. But you're still just, it's, I think it's a change of weather, that's what I reckon. In the meantime, music from the shed, 90s, 80s and 70s. And as I said before, and if you want to shout out on the Roy Radio, it's 0288693959. And we go back to the 80s now. Tunes on the way from Marcus Sembello, got Cheryl Lynn. We start back in 1987 from an album called This Is The Story. It's The Proclaimers. How to dig them out and dust them off.
1: Stuart has been back in his shed again. Remember this classic from the 80s?

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0: Take you back to another 88 from the number one album, When the World Knows Your Name. Deacon Blue, Real Gone Kid in the Bait. Back then, the lyrics are a tribute to American singer-songwriter Maria McKee, as they both toured together when Maria was in the country's country rock band Lone Justice. Before that was the Proclaimers, Letter from America, number three, back in another 87 from their album This Is The Story. David hit singer for the Scottish rock duo from the another 83. Lyrically, the song reflects Scotland's long history of emigration. Reached top three in Ireland and the UK. And me being half Scottish, I don't mind a bit of haggis. And I've even tried a haggis burger.
1: I'm the invisible man.

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And if you like more 80s, and Tim Harrison is here Friday morning from 9 with Back to the 80s, and he's here tomorrow morning with some laid back chilled vibes with a Sunday detox on 10 o'clock. And then you got the Sunday shuffle from 11 with Sarika. Harold is here between 12 and 2, then Andrew Fuller with Showtime from 2 o'clock soft tomorrow afternoon, rather 2 till 3. In the meantime, back in 1983, that's Michael Cimbello and Maniac, number 43 back then, originally conceived as a dark, humorous track inspired by a TV report and 1980 movie Maniac, but was then rewritten with new lyrics and featured on the Flashdance movie soundtrack. And before that was Queen, The Invisible Man, number 12, back in 1989 from the number one album, The Miracle, released as the third single from The Miracle album. Roger Taylor's inspiration came from reading a book. The song title was inspired by the H.G. Wells novel of the same name. I remember seeing that, The Invisible Man. Was it David McCallum who was the main character of that? Also starred as the Doctor in NCIS. One more track of the 80s. This is Cheryl Lynn and Encore on Music from the Shen Radio Harrow.

0: So last track of the 80s this week, back in 1984 from the album Preppy, it's Cheryl Lynn and Encore number 68 back then, written by Minneapolis funk duo Jimmy Jam and Terry Lewis. The track reached number 69 on the Hot 100, became most successful and reached number 6 on the US dance chart. Funky tune it is as well. Hope the weekend's going well. Let me know what you're up to. No, I've got 15 minutes left, but be nice to let me know what you're up to. On WhatsApp, 0288693959, or email studio@radioharrow.org. 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All the socials there. So go back to the 70s now. Tunes on the way from LaBelle CCS, but we start back in 1973 with a classic. And then the all classics on the show, of course, it's Roy Wood. And this is Forever.
1: Stuart has been back in his shed again. Remember this classic from the 70s?

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1: Take it back to 1971, CCS, Tap Turns on the Water, number 5, back then British musical group whose name is an abbreviation of Collective Consciousness Society. The track was their most successful and remained in the charts for 15 weeks. Before that was Roy Wood and Forever back in 1973, and number 8 back then, written and produced by Roy Wood, who also played all the musical instruments on the recording, as well as leading multi-track backing vocals. The song was influenced by Neil Sedaka and also Brian Wilson from The Beach Boys. As from 70s rock to 70s disco, that was funky tune to sing along to back in 1974, Lady Marmalade.

Taken from the album Nightbirds, La Belle, Lady Marmalade, number 17 back then. This original version reached number 1 on the Billboard Hot 100. The song has had many cover versions, including the All Saints in 1998, where it's number 1 for them. In 2001 by Christina Aguilera, Maya and Pink and Lil' Kim for the Moulin Rouge soundtrack, where it's number 1 then. That's about it for me. Back next Saturday at 7 with more music from The Shed. In the meantime, going to get the piano out for this last tune. That's better. More music continues after me. Radio Harrod Dance Classics between 8 and midnight, then through the night. And Tim Harrison here tomorrow morning with laid-back chilled vibes with the Sunday Detox from 10 o'clock. In the meantime, I'm going to finish on this back in 1979, the Boomtown Rats. I don't like Mondays. Many people do, many people don't. In the meantime, enjoy this classic from the 70s on Music from the Shed. Toodaloo!

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1: If you're renting for the first time, here's something you need to know. 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And they don't have to test your smoke alarms. 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

Suddenly I think I'm on the phone. Suddenly I think I'm telling a story, but I'm not. I'm just dancing. I'm just dancing. I'm just dancing. I'm just sleeping. I'm just raving.

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0: You probably think you're pretty good at multitasking behind the wheel. 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If you use a mobile phone while driving, you're 4 times more likely to crash. 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